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His name is Herbie Hancock, and he calls it Cantaloupe Island.

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And I'm going to look for the glossy magazines.

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Are you interested in me? You know how French women are. Have you ever been with a French woman?

Are you here to hurt me or it takes me back to the innocence? 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